0: Some fans say the party ended when Diamond Dave left. Tell me why can't this be love? Others say the real magic started when Sammy grabbed the mic. But one thing we all agree on, Eddie Van Halen changed guitar playing forever. 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

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And we could have some. And he's up there. What's that? Hawaii.

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0: Some fans say the party ended when Diamond Dave left. 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Others say the real magic started when Sammy grabbed the mic. But one thing we all agree on, Eddie Van Halen changed guitar playing forever. 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

Some fans say the party ended when Diamond Dave left. Tell me why can't this be love? Others say the real magic started when Sammy grabbed the mic. But one thing we all agree on, Eddie Van Halen changed guitar playing forever.

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3: 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I'm Delois Yonke. Still hope for passing the Family Farm Preservation Act in Springfield this year. Kevin Simlo, Executive Director of Government Affairs and Commodities at Illinois Farm Bureau, was in studio yesterday with our Rita Frazier.
4: On the state side, it was very neat to see that the governor got up and he got asked questions about the Family Farm Preservation Act. He made a strong statement that he is clean support of that. And then leading up, of course, into the state fair, he was asked again a follow-up question by one of our great reporters at Farm Week. I mean, he said specifically, it's time for us to make sure that farmers are able to hand their farms down through the generations. So he's fully in support of the Family Farm Preservation Act, and we're just that encourages us to keep on the battle. I know everyone says, well, you can't get it across the finish line. No, but we've got the right pieces in place, and sometimes you just got to be patient. We're going to continue with that message. We know that they're coming back in veto session. There's a chance there. There could even be a chance in what's called the lame duck session, that those couple days before they take inauguration in January, the election will be all clear and dry by that point in time. So we'll see which way it shakes out. But we're optimistic that we'll be able to get that put into something and get across the finish line.
3: 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What about in Washington and getting a farm bill done? Still not yet out of the woods, even if Ag Senator Mitch McConnell returns from a lengthy medical absence to cast a tie-breaking vote in September. Explained by our Washington correspondent, Matt Kay.
5: McConnell's absence led to the farm bill's party-line defeat in committee this month, while his return would likely advance the bill. But fellow Republican Chuck Grassley says Democrats' demand for a 2-year delay in state SNAP penalties would continue on the floor.
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4: 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I think I heard of that.
5: It's called the radio.
6: That's called the radio. That's what we're doing here. We learned yesterday on Question Impossible that 67% of people say they listen to the radio every day. At some point.
7: At some point. 67%. Usually when they're in their car, I imagine.
6: Yeah. Yep. Yep. But still.
8: So we're on the radio for Friday. How's everybody doing on a Friday morning?
6: I'm doing okay. Huh? How are you? What are you doing? How are you doing?
7: It's been a very busy week. I'm looking forward to kind of not doing anything this weekend.
6: Okay.
7: My daughter's coming home from Chicago, so she's going to be hanging
6: with
7: us. Just chilling out.
6: You did something fancy this week because your hair's straight. So you did your hair to, like, go out somewhere.
7: I did go to dinner with the girls on Wednesday, so I did do my hair.
6: A lot of the time, we have a joke. Nancy has her cleaning woman hair, which is...
7: which is basically my hair back in a ponytail.
6: Yank back, but it's all nice and straight now.
7: But I did...
6: Fancy.
7: I did
6: very
7: straighten
6: fancy.
7: It and... Yeah.
6: So,
7: thanks for noticing.
6: Not a problem.
7: Did you get your hair cut?
6: I did not. I did not.
7: It looks nice.
6: I just haven't washed it, so it's just flat. Well, all right, so it is 5:46. Yeah. Looks like a beautiful couple of days coming our way,
7: it's
6: right?
7: It's going to be really nice. It's a Stats Heating, Cooling, and Appliance forecast. Sunny and 83 today. Sunny and 80 tomorrow. On Sunday, sunny and 77. Like, that's perfect, right? For
6: loving
7: anything
6: it.
7: Outdoors. It's 61 downtown. The forecast brought to you by Paradise. This Friday, tonight, CB Radio performs a variety of country hits that'll get your hands clapping. Then on Saturday, Next Thing Smokin', hottest country variety band.
6: Awesome.
7: Yeah,
6: love it.
7: Should be
6: all
7: fun.
6: Right. That's fun. This will be fun, too. We're giving you stuff. We're giving prizes away today here on the radio, and we'll tell you what they are next.
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6: Off we go. The gateway to the weekend. Here we go. And we're going to send you off with some tickets, jump passes to Elevate Trampoline Park if you get past the Who Are You game this morning. That'll come up at 6:10.
7: At 7:10, who's ready for another round of Question Impossible and another chance to win $50 to the Burger Barge?
6: Awesome, and we'll tell you how to get in that drawing to be the workplace of the week as well. 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

0: Five, number one for classic hits. That's The Clash, and presently they are rocking the Casbah. It is 5:56. I'm John Riley. There's Nancy Flagg.
1: Good morning.
0: I guess that's everybody. Oh, we got Ken over here. We're going to get to Ken in a second, see what the traffic's up to. But first, Stats Heating, Cooling, and Appliance Forecast. Just looking great heading into the weekend. 83 and sunny today. A little chance of rain late in the day today or tonight, but other than that, just beautiful. And then sunny and 80 again tomorrow. 61 is where we begin. We'll play the Who Are You game just after 6, giving you a chance to start the winning this morning. What's Fist Bump Friday up to?
1: A Washington man accused of repeatedly sexually assaulting a youth softball player over several years will remain behind bars. 45-year-old Jason Rockhold is charged with criminal sexual assault, aggravated criminal sexual abuse, possession of child pornography, and grooming. A detective found that Rockhold shared nude images with the victim, who is now 17, along with photos of the two of them together. This is according to court records. His trial is set for September 3rd. A youth sports coach has pleaded guilty to sexually assaulting a child he coached, according to the Peoria County State's Attorney's Office. 23-year-old Aiden Trueblood entered a guilty plea Wednesday. Under the plea, he faces a maximum prison sentence of 30 years. Bartonville police received a tip in November of 2025 that Trueblood had engaged in inappropriate conduct with a minor who participated in a youth sports program that he coached. And the Center for Prevention of Abuse is running its 38th annual duck race this weekend. The center's CEO says they started with 35,000 ducks, but there are some still available where you can, you know, it raises money with the duck race. It stays right here in Central Illinois, funding services for victims of domestic violence, sexual abuse, human trafficking, senior abuse, and prevention education.
0: And when do the ducks hit the water?
1: So let me see here.
0: Saturday?
1: Do the ducks hit the water?
0: The duck race.
1: Yeah, Saturday's duck race is at East Peoria's East Side Center, and it begins at 1 p.m. Ducks are available up to race time unless they sell out first. I think I bought a duck a while ago.
0: Okay, good for you.
1: Top prize for your duck to finish the first, you know, over $10,000.
0: Wow, and then you get to donate that back.
1: Time for traffic. Here's Ken Zerski.
2: Good start this morning where it's been busy on Route 6 and the resurfacing work between I-74 to north of War Memorial Drive. Well, it's possible the southbound Route 6 ramp to War Memorial Drive may close during the day. The ramps that have been blocked on northbound Route 6 at War Memorial Drive are scheduled to reopen at some point tomorrow afternoon. 272-1813 is the OSF Medical Group Traffic Spotter Hotline. 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
0: Cardinals beat the Reds 10-9 to wrap that series up. Cards go to Philadelphia tonight to play. It was Atlanta over the White Sox 2-0. And the Mets are coming to town to start a series tonight in Chicago with the White Sox. And the Cubs are on the road out west. They're playing the Mariners tonight, so that's a late start, 9 p.m. first pitch our time. And the PGA's BMW Championship down in St. Louis picks up for round two again this morning. The leaders are tied at 6 under par.
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1: Nancy, he is such a judger of driving. Gosh.
0: What do you silently judge
1: you
0: people
1: guys,
0: for?
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0: I know, I say, I don't feel safe.
1: I mean, I know we did drop into that pothole last week.
0: Oh, boy, we sure did. Anyway, what are you silently judging? We'll find out at 6:30 in a moment. 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

0: Some fans say the party ended when Diamond Dave left. 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Others say the real magic started when Sammy grabbed the mic. But one thing we all agree on, Eddie Van Halen changed guitar playing forever. 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

0: 93.3 The Drive, that's the Scorpions. And No One Like You, it's 6:10. I'm John Riley. Nice to have you along this morning. Nancy Flagg is here.
1: Good morning. Happy Friday, all.
0: 6:10, yeah. Fist bump Friday, rolling along.
1: 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Sunny, a high near 80 today. Sunny and 80 tomorrow. And then Sunday, sunny and 77. 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
4: I know that dude.
0: 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See, if you know that dude, the who are you game, pretty simple concept. 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And if you can name the famous person after we play their voice, you will win the following prize.
1: Well, we've got a couple of passes to Elevate Jump. 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
1: All right, it's 6:14. We're playing the Who Are You game. Who's this famous person? I just...

Yeah, tell you what. I can always watch that video and laugh and smile every time. The chutzpah that those gentlemen had back in the day. All right, so that is a famous person. Let's find out who it is.

0: Who's this?
1: This is Chad Gardner.
0: Chad Gardner. Nice to have you on the radio show. Who's that famous guy?
1: It sounds like Jim McMahon.
0: That is Jim McMahon. Jim McMahon's having a birthday today. The punky QB turned 67 years old and struggling, I understand. Okay. He's had some dementia due to head injury, you know, from his career. But he still gets out there and does some promotional work and stuff, so that's nice. Chad, well done. I got a couple of jump passes, VIP passes to Elevate for you. Have fun.
1: All right. I appreciate it. Thank you.
0: You bet. You're welcome. We'll roll up another Who Are You voice on Monday at 6:10. Here's Van Morrison on the drive.
2: Hey, where did we go? Days when the rains came.

0: Land down and die. Men at work. Nancy's been to Australia.
1: Long ago. I don't remember a ton.
0: I think I asked you this once before. Did you have a Vegemite sandwich when you were in Australia?
1: I did not like Vegemite. Yeah. It was not good. I would not suggest it to anybody. I know it's a staple there, but it was not any. I did try it, and I was like, who are you people? I was like, no, thank you.
0: Thank goodness you're down under and way over there. Thank goodness gracious. All right. Welcome to the Morning Drive with John and Nancy. The Stats Heating, Cooling, and Appliance forecast is sunny and 83 today. Just absolutely lovely. I'm going to be playing in the Salvation Army golf outing today. Mm-hmm. Just ideal for golf and for raising money for the Salvation Army. So that's a cool thing. We're at 61.
1: My invite must have gotten lost again this year.
0: Oh, did you not get invited?
1: No.
0: That's so weird.
1: For like the 10th year in a row. Thank you.
0: Oh, man.
1: Yeah.
0: I don't set it up. Otherwise, of course, you'd be invited.
1: Then you know who I'm talking to, and you know, and you're listening too. Right. I'm totally kidding.
0: My gosh.
1: I am just kidding.
0: Please invite her next year. I'm in trouble.
1: No. I'm totally kidding. Have fun.
0: It will be.
1: Good luck.
0: Raise money.
1: Way to raise money.
0: Good stuff. Yep. Nice people too. Welcome to the Morning Drive. We are going to be playing some Yacht Rock for you Sunday morning. I won't be playing it, but Captain Adam definitely will. And he's going to play all your Yacht Rock favorites for a couple hours. It's a great way to kind of ease into Sunday morning Yacht Rock radio. 7 to 9 Sunday here on 93.3 The Drive.
1: Pekin residents have rejected a proposed tax increase for the Park District, according to recent survey results. In response, the Pekin Park District says it will not pursue a referendum and will instead look for alternative funding, including state and federal grants. However, officials say maintaining current parks is already becoming difficult. The Park Board president says the district is reviewing its budget to find savings, but warns tough decisions may be ahead. Those could include cutting programs, eliminating services, or even selling some park properties. Walmart told investors it will use the $2.9 billion it received in tariff refunds for price investments or price cuts aimed at encouraging consumers to spend more. The announcement comes after the retailer posted its slowest U.S. store sales growth since the early months of the COVID-19 pandemic. Other major retailers are also receiving sizable funds, including Target, TJ Maxx, Home Depot, and Lowe's. The payments follow the Supreme Court's February ruling that President Trump's sweeping tariffs were illegal and that the $168 billion collected would need to be returned. Final preparations are underway for this weekend's Freedom 250 Grand Prix, a historic IndyCar street race through Washington, D.C., as part of America's 250th birthday celebrations. The event features a 147-lap race that will send open-wheel Indy cars around a circuit centered on the National Mall. Now with traffic, here's Ken Zersky.
2: Work announced this week on Morton Avenue in Morton, south of I-74, between Clark Street and Jackson Route 150. That is pavement patching work that will continue through this month. Also on Route 150 in Woodford County, work between Route 117 and McLean County line, a long-term project involving the repair of the Mackinac River Bridge. That work will continue until next summer. 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
0: Cardinals get the win over the Reds 10-9 to wrap that series up. Redbirds going to Philadelphia to start a series tonight. It was Atlanta over the White Sox 2-0, and the Mets are in Chicago to play the White Sox tonight. Cubs on the road in Seattle, so that's a late first pitch at 9 o'clock tonight. And the PGA BMW Championship tees off for round 2 at about 9 o'clock this morning. The leaders are tied at 6 under par.
1: 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Sunny and 83 today, sunny and 80 tomorrow. It's 61 downtown.
0: So yesterday morning, I was driving into work, And, you know, when I'm coming to work in the morning, it's 5 o'clock in the morning. There's no one on the roads, hardly.
1: Yeah.
0: And it just, my driving pet peeve happened again, where I'm just going down to merge onto Knoxville, and there's a guy in my lane, in the lane that I'm trying to merge into, and he will not move over. So I have to completely stop my car and wait till he passes me and then move over. And there's
1: Okay,
0: wait, no.
1: Okay, boomer, settle down over there.
0: This tells me that you were probably in the car that was in the lane I needed to merge into.
1: I do understand what you're saying.
0: And it's just so.
1: But he's on his way to work, just in his own brain. It's 5 in the morning.
0: Right. And he needs to move over and let me merge. I'm just saying. But the right lane is the traveling lane. I realize that, but you're supposed to come up on a merge. That's why they put a big sign up saying merge merge.
1: Okay, I'm just arguing with you because on that particular road where you're coming from War Drive to Knoxville, when you're coming down Knoxville, you don't necessarily see, because of the way it's coming around the bend, you don't necessarily see somebody coming from that way.
0: I know for sure now that you are the person in that lane.
1: You're just saying.
0: Here's the deal. I will silently judge you if you do that.
1: You don't use your blinker, you'll get a text message later that says, can you use your blinker, even if nobody's on the road?
0: When I'm in that same route occasionally, the car will be right on my tail, like tailgating me, right? Tailgating me. 5 o'clock in the morning, and there's no one else on the road. I'm like, why are you so close to me?
1: Yeah.
0: Just pull around me. Go. You know what I mean?
1: Yeah.
0: It's like, why are you riding on my tail?
1: I did accidentally tailgate somebody the other day.
0: This is the person I'm talking about.
1: And she got really mad at me.
0: She should be.
1: I didn't mean to. And also, here's the other thing. People just need to chill out. Bruce just said this to me yesterday. He goes, am I getting older or just people driving? Are people more aggressive?
0: Yeah, people are aggressive.
1: Like people beeping because someone's being a little bit cautious around the roundabout. Like, chill the bleep out.
0: That's the not so silent judging. I judge you silently about your driving ineptness. I don't say anything out loud. Sometimes I'll call you a name if I'm in my car by myself.
1: You say things to me all the time about my driving. I know, but
0: you
1: do
0: because I say it out loud to you. What is something that you judge people with silently? Like you're just, it just really bugs you. Like,
1: I've got a text from Mike. What did he say? Both vehicles are required to adjust their speed and lateral position to allow merging traffic.
0: Right. So I stopped all the way.
1: But Mike, you can't see him.
0: Artie says he silently judges people if they sneeze unprotected.
1: Oh, yeah. Sneeze into the elbow, please.
0: There you go.
1: Not even into your hands. I was watching some guy. I was coming to work. He walked in front of me because I was just sneezed into his hands and then wiped him on his shirt, looked at him. I was like, I do not want to be
0: Did you say anything
1: shaking
0: to him?
1: That guy's hand
0: so
1: later.
0: So you silently judged him. That's for sure.
1: Oh, I did. I did.
0: What are you silently judging people for? We'll find out next.
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0: 6:35, you are tuned to the Morning Drive with John and Nancy. We're getting a little judgy this morning.
1: We are totally getting judgy.
0: I'm just wondering, I'm just asking, what do you silently judge people for? You know, you see it, like, I know for a fact that, and this is funny because Steve weighed in on Facebook on this. Mm-hmm. Says men wearing flip-flops. Nancy totally judges men wearing flip-flops. She won't say it out loud, but she does. Don't you? Don't you, Nance?
1: I don't love it.
0: All right. Karen says people's teeth. She silently judges them about their teeth. Right? And Patty Ann says, would people snort when they laugh?
1: It's funny because the more that we're just discussing it, the more I understand that everybody is judging everybody.
0: We're all judging all the time, right? I mean, everybody's judging everybody.
1: We're all doing it.
0: Kelly says, when people are always trying to get free meals at restaurants.
1: Who's everybody, trying to get free meals?
0: I don't know. Maybe she's just...
1: Oh, she judges people if they're trying... Like, they're trying to get a free meal. This was something was wrong. Yeah. Can you give me a free meal?
0: I will silently judge you if you treat a wait staff badly. I will silently judge you.
1: I actually won't be silent about that. I will tell you, stop being a
0: What do you silently judge people about?
10: I can't stand when I'm at a Walmart or I'm somewhere and there's a kid crying because he wants a piece of candy... But yet the parents are buying cigarettes and alcohol.
0: Oh, I see. Yeah, okay. That's okay.
10: You know what I'm
0: saying? That's what I'm talking about, though. You're judging them, and you're judging them silently. You're not going up and telling them that they need to get their kid candy.
10: No, but I want your dog. Trust me, I want to just lay it on them. But you know that.
0: You can't do that, though. You can't. You got to be. It's okay.
1: You got to let them.
0: That's right.
1: And you can have your own judgy in your brain, but you have to let them
0: a little bit. What is it that you silently judge people about? Carolyn says, showing your underwear, you know, your pants sagging down, instantly judge people about that.
1: I don't understand it. It's not, how do you walk like that? Like, that's not comfortable. Get a belt. Like, that's not comfortable.
0: That's not silently judging. All right. What are you silently judging people over? Give us a ring, 685-9393, or toss it up on the Facebook page, and we'll toss up some Tom Petty on the drive.

0: 93.3 The Drive, number one for classic hits. All right, Jane's last dance is Tom Petty. I'm not going to lie. I silently judge you about your grammar. I'm sorry. That was insane.
1: But, you know, at least you don't, at least you don't correct people.
0: I don't.
1: There's somebody in my family that
0: corrects your grammar.
1: And I just want to
0: see my
1: I want to say something. I want to say something really mean to him, and I don't.
0: I believe you said that you were going to punch them. That's what I think you just started to say.
1: I didn't say that. Because I don't get physical like that, obviously. I'm not physical.
0: I do judge quietly, silently judge people at the grammar. I'm sorry, but it was instilled in me by my mother, and that's all there is to it.
1: Do you correct me?
0: I do all the time. I mansplain to you all the time.
1: Oh, he mansplains to me all the time.
0: Yeah. Calvin says he does silently judge people about their laugh sometimes if their laugh is annoying.
1: Sorry, buddy. I've been judged by my laugh before. Like, I've gone through a series of laughs, and Bruce is like, "What is that?" Like, years ago. I don't know what was going on. It wasn't like
0: what was that? Is that what he said to you? That's funny.
1: Yeah.
0: I will also silently judge you. And this just drives me nuts. I mentioned this yesterday.
1: Here's what we're finding out. John is judging us about a lot.
0: Well, here's something I judge people for. Like, if I'm flying on an airplane and we land and we're getting ready to go up to the terminal and people start standing up and opening up the upper, you know, it's like, what are you doing? Sit down.
1: All
0: right. Why do you need to stand in the aisle when the plane is not done yet?
1: Okay, here's the thing with the judging, though. Here's the thing with the judging. You can judge in your brain, okay?
0: That's what I mean.
1: Silently judge. But you know what? Instead of getting all wound up about it and angry about it and like it's causing turmoil within your body, you know what we're going to do?
0: We're going to let them. All right.
1: Watch this.
0: I have to try this.
1: And we're going to live our own lives.
0: Right. I have to try this experiment, though, on you and see how you do. How about if I told you, you came to my house and you said, hey, it's starting to rain. Can you let the dog in? And I go, no, those are outside only. My dogs are outside only dogs. How would you react to that?
1: I'm going to ask you what you mean by that.
0: You're starting to get angry. You're starting to get angry.
1: Well,
0: I don't let them in the house.
1: Well, that's just cruel.
0: See?
1: That's cruel. That's a little different.
0: Let them.
1: That is a little different.
0: I thought it might be a little different when you were involved.
1: No, that's a little different with a dog. You know, because if it gets cold and you're leaving your pets outside, that's wrong.
0: Those are outside only dogs.
1: No.
0: I thought that might get you. Who's this?
2: This is Adam.
0: Adam, what do you silently judge people about?
2: Men for their man buns.
1: I'm not a fan of the man bun.
3: I don't judge them. You can do what you want.
1: I don't know.
2: Yeah.
1: I don't agree.
2: Put the ponytail or let it fall loose. But yeah, man bun is just wrong.
0: Okay. You heard it here first. Thanks for calling.
2: All right. Have a great day.
0: See ya. 93.3 The Drive. Good morning. Who's this?
4: Colin.
0: Okay. So what are you silently judging people for?
4: Wearing pajamas in public.
0: There you go. Yeah, see, you just made Nancy cringe.
1: No.
4: I can't stand it.
1: Okay. Yeah.
0: I get it. I understand. Yeah. All right, thanks for calling.
1: Again, though, we can have our own judgments, but we're going to let them. We're going to let them do what they want, and we're going to control what we can in our own lives.
0: And talk about them behind their back.
1: And not get all wound up and not talk about them, because then it festers.

0: 93.3 The Drive. Number one for classic hits like that one from Boston, Don't Look Back, for the second album. I'm John. Nance is here talking about things you silently judge people for. How about
1: that? Apparently we judge people a lot in our brains.
0: I just love the way this is written, and it made me laugh, so I'm just going to read it.
1: Okay.
0: What do you silently judge people for? People who put their toilet paper in the holder in mullet mode instead of bangs.
1: They're under instead of over. That's funny.
0: Mullet mode or bangs. That's funny.
1: Do you get angry about that? Is that what you
0: just
1: know?
0: Just judge people.
1: Here's the thing. When we judge people in our own brains, we kind of get mad at them, right? We're
0: correct.
1: Trying to control them. Right. So when you guys hear me say the let them, it's the let them theory, which is most recently popularized by author and podcaster Mel Robbins. So it is a mindset tool where I'm going to just, it's to stop trying to control other people's behavior. I can't control you, so I'm going to let you, and then I'm going to turn around and just let me, and I'll do what I need to do to either deal with you or just go about my own life and not be bothered by that. And it just, it frees you from, I don't know, from getting angry, I guess, or just trying to be too controlling in other people's lives. Yeah. You just, like, I don't agree with you, and I'm just going to let you. I'm just going to let you.
0: Because that takes the onus off you. And
1: exactly.
0: I silently judge
1: and
0: people.
1: And it stops, like, the emotional bandwidth in your brain that continue. It just releases you
0: I get that. I silently judge people who constantly quote from podcasts like they know everything. All right, so
1: I'm going to tell you, the let them theory has changed my life in the last 5 years. I'm not kidding. I had to control everything. I took things personally. And the let them theory has changed my life.
0: Well, that's good. I'm glad for you. That's good for you.
1: Yeah.
0: Then how come you're always riding me? Jeez, knock it off. Stats, heating, cooling, and appliance forecast, sunny in 83. We got Question Impossible coming up after 7 in a moment. The top 5 things we all secretly judge each other about. Okay. Don't move.
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0: 6:54, you're tuned to the Morning Drive with John and Nancy. Yeah, we shouldn't judge. We should let people be themselves, and sometimes that's hard to do. But these are the ways that we all silently judge each other. These are the top 5. 1, how you act on your phone in public.
1: Oh, I did something bad the other day. I did. I was at Home Goods and I got a call, and it was about a transaction deal to get my client a house.
0: And you're talking it out loud. You're just talking out loud.
1: No, I was in line and I was next, and I could not not take up the I could not take the phone call.
0: That's
1: awful. This guy did get really mad at me.
0: He should, because you're taking
1: up
0: his line.
1: He got annoyed and I felt bad, but then I was like, I'm sorry.
0: Number 4 things we silently judge each other on. How we dress. You know, man bun, those flip-flops, dude.
1: Whatever. Let them.
0: Okay. We judge people on what they eat, what they order, what's in their shopping basket. You know what I mean? Jeez, you could stand and get a couple vegetables in there, soda boy.
1: Do you see how wasteful, what a waste of time that is?
0: This is the big one. Number 2.
1: That is ridiculous.
0: Number 2, we silently judge people about their driving constantly.
1: Yeah, the driving is the driving is big.
0: I'm glad you're driving so fast so we can both stop at the same stoplight in 5 seconds.
1: People probably get mad at me more than I get mad at them.
0: And then the number one thing, and I kind of like this, this is the number one thing that we silently judge people on, is how they treat workers, how they treat people in the service industry or any other industry. You know, you silently judge me like, man, what are you being so hard on that person for? Knock it off, jerk.
1: There's no need for that, right? Let's just treat each other kindly. Sure. Yep, for sure. And what are we going to do, folks? We're going to let them.

0: Cold as ice is Foreigner, and you're tuned to The Morning Drive with John and Nancy, 659 Stats Heating, Cooling, and Appliance Forecast. Sunny and 83 today. Just a lovely day coming our way. Sunny and 80 tomorrow, so we're doing pretty well as far as the weather goes.
1: Oh,
0: we're
1: yeah, for sure.
0: 60 downtown, QI at 710. What else is going on this morning?
1: A Washington man accused of repeatedly sexually assaulting a youth softball player over several years will remain behind bars right now. 45-year-old Jason Rockhold is charged with criminal sexual assault, aggravated criminal sexual abuse, possession of child porn, and grooming. A detective found that Rockhold shared nude images with the victim, who is now 17, along with photos of the two of them together. According to court records, his trial is set for September 3rd. A youth sports coach has pleaded guilty to sexually assaulting a child he coached, according to the Peoria County State's Attorney's Office. 23-year-old Aiden Trueblood entered a guilty plea Wednesday. Under the plea agreement, he faces a maximum prison sentence of 30 years. Bartonville police received a tip in November 2025 that Trueblood had engaged in inappropriate conduct with a minor who participated in a youth sports program he coached. The Center for Prevention of Abuse is running its 38th annual Duck Race this weekend. Takes place Saturday at East Peoria's Eastside Center. It begins at 1 p.m. Ducks are available up to race time unless they sell out first. The top prize for the duck to cross the finish line is $10,000 cash. Of course, all the money raised stays in Central Illinois Funding Services for Victims of Domestic Violence, Sexual Abuse, Human Trafficking, Senior Abuse, and Prevention Education. Now with traffic, here's Ken Zerski.
2: Starting to see some slower traffic now on I-474 through the work zone. That this week between I-74 and Tazewell County and west of Springfield Road. So all lanes remained open on I-474 and the Shade Loman Bridge. They'll be showing up here for the work on Route 6, and yesterday they ended southbound just before I-74, working between War Memorial Drive and I-74. Northbound Route 6 ramps to and from War Memorial Drive been closed all week. 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
0: Cardinals with the win over the Reds, 10-9 to wrap that series up. Cards go to Philly tonight to play. Atlanta beat the White Sox 2-0. The Mets are in Chicago to play the White Sox tonight, and the Cubs are on the West Coast playing the Mariners. That'll be a 9 o'clock first pitch. Late one because of the West Coast time zone. PGA, the BMW Championship Golf Tournament continues this morning with round two. They tee off at 9 o'clock in St. Louis. The leaders are tied at 6 under par.
1: 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Sunny and 83 today. Sunny and 80 tomorrow at 61 downtown.
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0: 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And some new movies debuting this weekend at the theaters for you to go check out. We'll talk about all that on The Buzz at 7:45. 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
1: 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Sunny today, a high of 83. Sunny and 80 tomorrow and Sunday. Sunny and 77. It's 61 downtown. 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
0: Here's how this gets played. 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
8: 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We're playing Question Impossible, and we have to amend something. It was a little bit of a misnomer. I gave Nancy inaccurate information, so we're rephrasing the question so you guys can re-Google.
9: Only three U.S. presidents in history had one of these.
8: That's right. Only three U.S. presidents had one of these. What is it? 685-9393. 685-9393. Sorry about that. Now we're back. And digging on some Aerosmith on the drive.

0: Steven. Tyler belting one out there. What It Takes is Aerosmith. I'm John. There's Nancy. We're playing Question Impossible. And we got who on the phone?
1: This is Chip. Good morning, John. Good morning, Nancy.
2: Hi.
0: So here's your question, Chip.
1: Okay.
2: Only three U.S. presidents in history had one of these. What is it?
1: I'm going to say Beards.
0: Beards is interesting. That's an interesting guess. That's not it, but a fine try. Chip, have a good weekend.
1: Oh, okay. You too.
0: 93.3 The Drive. Good morning. Who's this?
3: This is Tim, John.
0: All right, Tim, what do you think the answer is?
3: A toupee.
0: A toupee. I like that answer. That's not it, but I do like it. Thanks for calling.
3: God bless.
0: 93.3 The Drive. Good morning. Who's this?
4: Donnie.
0: All right, Donnie, here is your question.
2: Only three U.S. presidents in history had one of these. What do you think?
4: A zoo?
2: A zoo?
0: A zoo is interesting. Okay. Huh. That's a good guess. It's not what we're after, Donnie, but thank you for calling. We appreciate it.
4: Thank you.
0: Uh-huh. All right. Anybody got this yet? 685-9393. That's area code 309. QI on the drive.

0: Clark and Turner Overdrive. And you ain't seen nothing yet. I think that I think still is the number one stuttering song, number one stuttering hit. You ain't seen nothing yet. Maybe Changes by David Bowie. Okay. Or maybe Bad to the Bone by George Thorogood. I don't know which one's my favorite. We're playing Question Impossible. That's what we're doing. And we got a $50 gift card to the Burger Barge if you can pull off the question today. Who's this?
1: This is Melissa.
0: Hello, Melissa. How you doing this morning?
1: Good. How you doing?
0: Excellent. Nice to have you on the radio show. Here's my friend Nancy, and she has a question for you.
2: Only three U.S. presidents in history had one of these.
1: Is it a wheelchair?
0: It is not a wheelchair, but that's a good guess. Thanks for trying.
1: All right. Thank you.
0: Yep, have a good weekend. So, no winner so far. 685-9393. If we don't get a winner today, Monday's question will be bumped up to $100 on that gift card. So, we shall see. The Stats Heating, Cooling, and Appliance forecast is a good one. How about sunny and 83 today? We're winning. We're all winners with the weather forecast
2: today. We are.
0: Today.
2: It's going to be awesome.
0: Sunny and 80 tomorrow. So, it just keeps getting better. And we're at 61 in downtown Peoria. Don't forget, we learn things about the songs that we love on the School of Rock. 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So come on, enjoy the School of Rock here on The Morning Drive with John and Nancy.
2: Pekin residents have rejected a proposed tax increase for the Park District, according to recent survey results. In response, the Pekin Park District says it'll not pursue a referendum and will instead look for alternative funding, including state and federal grants. However, officials say maintaining current parks is already becoming difficult. And the board president says the district is reviewing its budget to find savings, but warns tough decisions may be ahead. The Center for Prevention of Abuse will hold its 38th annual duck race this weekend at the Eastside Center in East Peoria. It'll take place 1 p.m. on Saturday. All proceeds stay in Central Illinois, supporting services for victims of domestic violence, sexual abuse, human trafficking, senior abuse, and prevention education. Ducks can be purchased up until race time unless they sell out. Walmart telling investors it will use the $2.9 billion it received in tariff refunds for price cuts aimed at encouraging consumers to spend more. The announcement comes after the retailer posted its slowest U.S. store sales growth since the early months of the COVID-19 pandemic. Other major retailers also receiving sizable funds include Target, Home Depot, and Lowe's. The payments follow the Supreme Court's February ruling that President Trump's sweeping tariffs were illegal and that the $168 billion collected would need to be returned. Now with traffic, here's Ken Zersky.
3: An accident at Knoxville and Richmond. That's in the busy area between Nebraska and Pennsylvania. Watch for heavy southbound traffic there from Nebraska. And another accident reported at Jefferson and Persimmon. Just slower traffic, no delays yet. Route 6, as crews finished up yesterday, southbound around I-74. And the ramps from northbound Route 6 to and from War Memorial Drive scheduled to stay closed through tomorrow afternoon. 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
0: Cardinals with the win over the Reds 10-9 last night. Cards are going out to Philly to play a series starting tonight. It was the Braves over the White Sox 2-0. Mets are in town to play the Sox in Chicago this weekend. First game is tonight. And the Cubs are out on the West Coast. They're playing the Seattle Mariners. That one game won't start, obviously, till our time, 9 o'clock. And the BMW Golf Championship gets back after it at the Bell Reef Country Club in St. Louis this morning. Tees off for round two at about 9 o'clock. The leaders at this point are at 6 under par.
2: Sunny and 83 today, sunny and 80 tomorrow. It's 62 downtown. Our question impossible. Only three U.S. presidents in history had one of these.
0: Let's see what it is and see if we get a winner next.
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0: All right, you are tuned to The Morning Drive. We're playing Question Impossible. And this is our question this morning.
2: Only three U.S. presidents in history had one of these.
0: That's right. We haven't figured it out yet. Got a couple more guesses, though. Who's this?
19: This is Chip again.
0: Chip, what do you think the answer is?
19: How about their own brewery?
0: It is not a brewery, but thank you. 93.3 The Drive. Good morning. Who's this?
20: This is Mike. Good morning, John. Good morning, Mike. Nancy.
0: Mike, I'm giving you the final guess today. What do you think the answer is?
20: A patent.
0: A what now?
20: A patent.
0: Oh, a patent. That's a good guess. That's not it, but a fine try, Michael. Thank you.
20: All right. Thank you.
0: Uh-huh. You bet. That's actually, that makes sense. I mean, I think Abraham Lincoln had a patent, I think. He patented some kind of river something or another at one point. I think I remember him doing that. But that is not the answer we are looking for, so we're going to have to blow this question up in 3, 2, and 1. It's kind of interesting. It makes sense once you think about it, but there are only three U.S. presidents in history that had one of these. I probably thought there would have been a few more, but only three of?
2: Pilot's license. Yeah.
0: Dwight D. Eisenhower, and then both the Bushes, George H.W. and George W. both had pilot's licenses. But nobody else, apparently. So, no winner today, but we will bump the gift card up to $100 for Monday morning's Question Impossible and put all of that up on the QI Rewind at 933thedrive.com. Thank you for playing.

0: those eagles can sing, can't they? One of these nights on the morning drive with John and Nancy at 7:45. And here's Nancy Flagg.
1: 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We're going to see sunshine today. High of 83, sunny and 80 tomorrow. It's 61 downtown. 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
0: All right, so now we're resetting for Monday. We're putting another $100 or another $50 on the Burger Barge gift card to give you for Question Impossible. So it will be worth $100 on Monday morning at 7:10. 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It's another week and another record for Christopher Nolan's The Odyssey in theaters. We'll tell you what it is on The Buzz next.
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12: What's the buzz? Tell me what's happening. What's the buzz?
0: All right, here comes the buzz. The buzz is what's hot. It's what's not. It's what America's buzzing about.
1: Big weekend at the theater this weekend. Like six new movies out. I'll just go through quickly the list. Insidious, Out of the Further, it's the sixth installment in the franchise. Mutiny, an action thriller starring Jason Statham. Spa Weekend, three best friends head to a luxury spa in Palm Springs. It stars Isla Fisher, Leslie Mann, and Anna Faris. The Magic Faraway Tree, a fantasy adventure about three kids who get transported to various magical worlds. And It Ends, which is a group of friends get stuck on a never-ending road trip where if they stop, the car is swarmed by people frantically trying to escape the surrounding forest.
0: All of those make me nervous.
1: Sounds like there's something for everybody. I mean, the Magic Faraway Tree is PG.
0: So. Or you could just go out and see Christopher Nolan's The Odyssey and keep its record going.
1: Except it's 3 hours, so I can't do that.
0: The Odyssey has now a global take of about $1.4 billion with a B.
1: Cool.
0: And just this week, that made it the highest grossing R-rated movie of all time. The previous record holder was Deadpool and Wolverine, but now...
1: Wow.
0: I know, right? Now it's the Odyssey. And then this just made me smile, so I'm going to play just a little bit of it. Harrison Ford was on Sesame Street not long ago, and there was an outtake from Harrison Ford, 84-year-old Harrison Ford on Sesame Street, bouncing around the internet this week, and I thought it made me smile, so I'm going to play a little bit of it. Harrison Ford and Cookie Monster. And there's your buzz.
1: There you go.

0: That's Ben Lizzy on the drive. The boys are back. 7:56, I'm John Riley. Nancy Flagg is here. The weekend is here. The beautiful weather is here. Stats Heating, Cooling, and Appliance Forecast says sunny and 83 today, sunny and 80 tomorrow. Doesn't get much better, so we'll enjoy it while it's here. We're at about 63 in downtown Peoria. Coming up just after 8 o'clock, Dear Nancy is here to answer all your questions, to take away your anxieties, because she has the best advice, the best free advice anyway, anywhere on the radio, and that's coming up at 8:10 this morning.
1: The Center for Prevention of Abuse is running its 38th annual duck race this weekend. It's there to raise money for the community and funding services for victims of domestic violence, sexual abuse, human trafficking, senior abuse, and prevention education. Saturday's duck race will take place at East Peoria's Eastside Center beginning at 1 p.m. Ducks are available up to race time unless they sell out first. The top prize for the first duck to cross the finish line is $10,000. Pekin residents have rejected a proposed tax increase for the Park District, according to a recent survey results. In response, the Pekin Park District says it will not pursue a referendum and will instead look for alternative funding, including state and federal grants. However, officials say maintaining current parks is already becoming difficult. Final preparations are underway for this weekend's Freedom 250 Grand Prix, a historic IndyCar street race through Washington, D.C. The event features a 147-lap race that will send open-wheel IndyCars around a circuit centered on the National Mall. Time to check in with Ken Zersky and traffic.
2: Overall, this morning's rush hour looks pretty good. Usually Friday traffic's a little bit lighter, so Route 6, we're not seeing any delays there, just reduced speed. Same for the work on Route 6 north of Knoxville and the I-474 work, which this week has been between Springfield Road and I-74 in Tazewell County. Southbound Knoxville is still a little bit tight from Nebraska. Watch for an accident there just before Pennsylvania at Richmond. 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
0: Cards edged out the Reds 10-9 last night to wrap that series up. Cardinals going to Philly to play the Phillies tonight. Atlanta beat the White Sox 2-0, and the Mets are coming to town to Chicago to play the White Sox tonight. And the Cubs are on the West Coast against Seattle. That'll be a late first pitch, our time, 9 p.m. And the PGA's BMW Golf Championship tees off in about an hour for round two in St. Louis. The leaders are tied at 6 under par.
1: Sunny and 83 today, sunny and 80 tomorrow. It's 62 downtown.
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1: We're flashing back with Van Halen this weekend. 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You're going to love it. All things Van Halen. Got Dave stuff, Sammy stuff, lots of Eddie stuff, obviously. And it all begins at 5 o'clock tonight here on 93.3 The Drive. In a moment, Dear Nancy has arrived, and she's here to sort out another problem. How will she do? We'll find out next.
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16: When it comes to giving advice, she is one bad mamma jamma. She's Dear Nancy.
1: This is kind of a 21st century issue here.
0: Oh, okay.
1: Dear Nancy, my family has decided I'm the official keeper of everyone's passwords. My husband forgets his, my kids forget theirs. My mother calls me when she can't remember hers. Even the Wi-Fi password has somehow become my responsibility. Yesterday, my husband called and said, "What's my password?" I said, "I don't know." There was a long silence. Then he said, "But you're the one who knows everything." So apparently, I've accidentally become the family IT department. Password management, tech support, Google. Nancy, how do I resign from a job I never applied for? Signed, please hold while I reset your password.
0: Yeah, that's a big one, because I will say I was that person.
1: Oh, were you?
0: I was like, Bruce, what's the password? So I will say that's exhausting. That's exhausting for one person. So here's what you can do. Well, first of all, you just have to set your boundaries.
1: Okay.
0: Say it out loud. I am no longer responsible for your passwords. So, but then you can help them by finding a password app

0: and sharing it with them and create your password, passwords in this app, and it will help you. So anytime, because that's what we had to do.
1: Okay.
0: There's so many passwords. I can't remember. And then you have to change it.
1: Right.
0: So resign from the position verbally. Tell them you're no longer doing it. But you can be helpful by sending them an app that they can set up and they can use for their password app. If they maybe slip, well, you know what? You won't even know their passwords anymore.
1: Yeah, you
0: so you can't. There's your boundary.
1: Or I got a, it's a different take, but I would do something different. I would call Bruce.
0: Bruce doesn't want to hear from you. He doesn't want to hear from me half the time. Okay? He doesn't want me asking it.
1: Thank
0: I
1: you.
0: Don't know, Nancy.
1: Thank you, Nancy.

0: 93.3 The Drive, number one for classic hits. Sister Christian, while you were motoring, you got, I mean, that just always happens every time. Nancy stands in her chair when that song plays, and she holds her cigarette lighter up and waves it back and forth. It's beautiful. It's really a beautiful thing. You can get down now. Be careful.
1: I know. I got to be increasingly careful about getting up there because one fall is all I need.
0: All right. Stats, heating, cooling, and appliance forecast. Sunny and 83 today. Sunny and 80 tomorrow. I mean, just scratch the weather off of stuff to worry about this weekend. It's just beautiful. We are at 65 in downtown Peoria. Please don't forget that at 9 o'clock, we start the commercial-free workday. That means you got 3 hours of commercial-free classic hits to get the weekend going with. That follows the morning drive right here on 93.3 The Drive.
1: Summer heat can mean higher electric bills for customers as energy use typically increases during the spring and summer months. Ameren, Illinois customers can take steps to manage their energy use while assistance programs are available for those who may be struggling to pay their bills. Ameren does offer energy assistance programs through the state's low-income home energy assistant program. You may want to check it out with Ameren, Illinois. The premier of a Canadian province launched a blistering attack on U.S. President Donald Trump on Thursday, calling him, quote, a bad person and, quote, not to be trusted, urging Canada to keep fighting rather than rush to make concessions in trade talks with Washington. And membership brand Columbia House is shutting down after 71 years of operation.
0: I saw that yesterday.
1: How is it actually operating? Was it?
0: You remember that was, they used to see it in your
1: 12 CDs for a penny.
0: In the comic books, they used to say, you know, you get your cassettes or whatever for a penny.
1: It was cassettes when I was growing up. Was it comic books too?
0: Well, no, it was in comic books. The ad would run in comic books.
1: So it was cassettes when we grew up. Then
0: Columbia.
1: It was CDs.
0: Yeah.
1: And it was founded in 1955 as a direct mail marketing program. It peaked at 16 million members in 1996, generating $1.4 billion, with a B, in revenue. It says here, a recent attempt to pivot to Columbia House DVD Club did not take off as hoped. Sorry.
0: You can't stream for a penny, right? That's just the way it works. Anyway, I'm glad it lasted that long. That's
1: 71
0: fantastic.
1: 71 years.
0: Something. No more Columbia House.
1: All right. Let's check in with Ken Zerski in traffic.
2: Knoxville heading southbound. Watch for tight traffic at Republic Street. So that's before Nebraska. There was an accident just past Nebraska. That's now cleared up. Route 6 traffic heading northbound, but tight there past I-74. And the ramps to and from War Memorial Drive are still closed. They're scheduled closed until Saturday afternoon. It's going to get very busy this weekend at University in Maine. Bradley move-in later today is when they start shutting down some of those side streets into Bradley from Maine. There's more information on our Traffic One Facebook page. 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Bone-in pork shoulder roast only $1.77 a pound. 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Traffic One.
0: Cardinals edged out the Reds last night 10-9 to wrap up that series, and the Cards are going to go to Philadelphia to play the Phillies starting tonight. It was Atlanta over the White Sox 2-0 last night in Chicago. The Mets are coming to town to play the White Sox in Chicago tonight, and the Cubs are on the West Coast playing the Seattle Mariners, so that'll be a late first pitch at 9 p.m. our time. In the PGA, the BMW Golf Championship is set to tee off for round two in about a half an hour. The leaders start today at 6 under par.
1: 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Sunny and 83 today, sunny and 80 tomorrow, Sunday, sunny and 77. It's 67 downtown.
0: It was a complete rarity in the 1970s. It's one of the first massive rock hits with no guitars on it. Yeah. We'll play it for you on the School of Rock next.
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11: It will test your head and your mind and your brain, too.
0: So in 1975, just about every rock and roll hit out there was just totally guitar-driven. I mean, you know, it's a rock song. Guitars. That's how it worked. And then this song came out. And it was from an album that really had no guitars on it at all. It was very rare. It just didn't have big rock hits without guitars. The whole album had no guitars on it because the guy that was making the album went, I don't know. Sounds kind of fine without them. I'm just going to go with it. So they released the album with no guitars, and one of the songs went all the way to number two in the country and was a huge hit globally. And it was completely done with keyboards and synthesizers and just drums, and that was it. And it was one of the first hit records to do so. And it got the artist a lot of press in the music press because it was one of the first keyboard-driven rock records ever, and it was such a huge hit. Here's what a hit sounds like with no guitars on it at all from Gary Wright on the School of

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1: 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Sunny today, a high of 83, sunny and 80 tomorrow, sunny and 77 on Sunday. It's 67 downtown.
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0: All right, here are three things we learned on the show today. We're all very judgy.
1: We did learn that, I think. We don't say them out loud.
0: No,
1: we are judging.
0: We were having a conversation about things that you secretly judge about people, and it's everything from their driving to their wardrobe to how they chew their gum, but there's a great selection of it on our Facebook page, and we'll keep that going, you judgy people, you. I won't judge you if you don't put something up there, though.
1: That's right. What did we learn from the buzz today? We talked about movies.
0: Oh,
1: today.
0: You know what? Another record set for The Odyssey, Christopher Nolan's film. It is now the highest billing R-rated film of all time.
1: All right, so we should probably see The Odyssey then.
0: Well, it's 3 hours. You won't make it through. Why don't you wait for streaming so I don't have to hear about it?
1: I think I probably will wait for streaming. Our question, impossible, only three U.S. presidents in history had one of these.
3: A toupee.
12: Hey, Sue. How about their own brewery?
0: Good guesses today, but nobody came up with it. It's actually a pilot's license. So Dwight Eisenhower had a pilot's license, and so did both of the Bushes. George H.W. and George W. They all had pilot's licenses. Only three, but nobody got it today. So our gift card on Monday will be worth
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Some fans say the party ended when Diamond Dave left. 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Others say the real magic started when Sammy grabbed the mic. But one thing we all agree on, Eddie Van Halen changed guitar playing forever.

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0: There you go.
1: That is the, unfortunately now, late great Frank Beard and late great Dusty Hill. Billy's the last man standing from ZZ Top, Billy Gibbons. But they're still going to go back out on the tour. They're going to finish the tour out in honor of Frank Beard and Dusty Hill. And so they're going to, I think, pick that up this next weekend and keep right on going, ZZ Top. Wow. All right, it is 8:59. Welcome to the Morning Drive.
2: Beautiful weekend. Sunny and 83 today, sunny and 80 tomorrow, sunny and 77 tomorrow. Boy, it's 70 downtown.
1: And here's Ken with traffic.
3: Route 6 heading southbound is slowing down a little past Radnor Road, and northbound north of I-74. We're just not seeing that backup like we have when they're setting up and the operation is going and they're slowing down traffic in a certain spot in that work zone, but that will likely take place some point. We could see that westbound 74 lane closure. The message boards are still up. 74 westbound approaching the Murray Baker Bridge. That would start after 9. And do check out our Traffic One Facebook page for all the information for the Bradley move in there at University and Main Street. 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

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Rain is out of the way. Slight chance tonight, but it's going to be a beautiful weekend, too. Nice outdoor type of weekend. 80 and 77, the high for both days. 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

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You can play Question Impossible every weekday, 7:10 with John and Nancy in the morning. No winner today, so $100 from the Burger Barge up for grabs on Monday. Only three U.S. presidents in history had one of these. What is it? Pilot licenses. That's right. Eisenhower, George H.W. Bush, and George W. Bush. No winner is Blue Oyster Cult on The Drive.

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1: It's time for the Monday Morning Musings. 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

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Today at 5, we kick off a flashback weekend, focusing this weekend on Van Halen. That's right. All the great stuff from the David Lee Roth years to Sammy Hagar, plenty of songs that made him legendary. 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

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We'll have your flashback lunch kicking off at 12 noon. 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

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I'm John Malone in for JY. 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
15: Stats Heating, Cooling, and Appliance forecast nothing but good stuff. Sunny today with a high of 83. There is a slight chance of showers tonight, otherwise low of 65. Sunshine all weekend, 80 tomorrow, and 77 on Sunday. 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

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John Malone in for JY. You may remember me mentioning I taught for 22 years, the college level, and several of my former students of late loved this band. I've never seen them in concert, but they just rave about it. And it's Toto, putting out stuff before they were even born. 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
23: 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Nothing but good news. Sunny high of 83 today. Chance of showers tonight, low of 65, but otherwise beautiful weekend. Sunny and 80 on Saturday and 77 on Sunday. 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

0: Number one for classic hits, 93.3 The Drive. John Malone in for JY. It is Friday, and that means we kick off a flashback weekend at 5 o'clock this afternoon, focusing this weekend on Van Halen, one of the biggest bands in rock history. We'll have extra Van Halen throughout the weekend, from the David Lee Roth years to Sammy Hagar, plenty of songs that made Van Halen legendary. It all starts today at 5 o'clock. Here's another legendary, John Bon Jovi. And Bon Jovi itself, it's Blaze of Glory. 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
12: Your Stats Heating, Cooling, and Appliance forecast: sunny with 83 the high today. Chance of showers slight tonight, but a low of 65, and then a beautiful weekend coming your way. Tomorrow, sunny and 80, sunny and 77 on Sunday. 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
24: Stats Heating, Cooling, and Appliance forecast, sunshine and 83 today. Chance of showers tonight, low of 65, and sunny tomorrow, high of 80. 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

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No winner today. So $100 in the burger barge could be yours on Monday. Only three U.S. presidents in history had one of these. They were pilot licenses. Nobody got it today. Eisenhower and George H.W. and George W. Bush. 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

0: Some fans say the party ended when Diamond Dave left. Tell me why can't this be love? Others say the real magic started when Sammy grabbed the mic. But one thing we all agree on, Eddie Van Halen changed guitar playing forever. 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
19: 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Sunny today, high 83. Chance of showers and 65 tonight. 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

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John Malone in for JY. Today at 5, it's your flashback weekend. 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It's Mellencamp and Hurt So Good on 93.3 The Drive.

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18: 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Sunny, high of 83 today. Chance of showers in 65 tonight. Sunny and 80 tomorrow. 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JY's in after 3, taking you home and into the weekend. With the Flashback Weekend coming up too. Have a great one. 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

93.3 The Drive, number one for classic hits. How you doing? JY, clock it in. In for Steck, who will be back on Tuesday. Coming up, we're going to celebrate the weekend. After all, it is Friday. Modern English, I'm Mel with you on The Drive.

0: 93.3 The Drive, number one for classic hits. How you doing there? JY in for my brother Steck. And I know you're probably having a little Steck withdrawal, but I'm going to be able to help you with that in just a second.
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16: It's showtime. Hit it. Pop, pop,
0: it's showtime. It is showtime indeed. What's going on this weekend? Well, first off, we got a lot of great preseason NFL stuff happening. Also, in the movie theaters, we got Into the Further, which is Insidious. It's the sixth installment of Insidious. And then there's one called It Ends. If you get a chance, check out the trailer for It Ends. That looks really, really good. Looks really, really creepy. And I miss Steck just as much as you do. So if you need your Steck fix, I'm going to tell you exactly how you get it. We got the 79th running of the Caterpillar Peoria TT. That's presented by our friends at Walter Brothers Harley-Davidson. Now, the gates opened at 8 o'clock, and it is the most historic and celebrated event in American flat track racing. And it's a legendary race experience, and we get it. We're blessed to have it right in our own backyard. Kids 12 and under get in free, which is awesome. And then Mark

0: and Digger from Moonshiners. They're doing a meet and greet from 11 to 2. And then my brother Steck. Yes, Steck will be there from 9:30 until 11:30. So make sure you get out there and you give him a hug and say, hey, we miss you on the air. You have to hug him, give him some knuckles, pound it, whatever. But that's what's going on this weekend.
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0: The Stats Heating, Cooling, and Appliance forecast. We are looking at a slight chance of showers after 5 o'clock. Sunshine, otherwise a high of 84. Tonight, we got a chance of showers and thunderstorms, partly cloudy with a low of 65, but then, man, the weekend's looking real good. Tomorrow, we got sunshine and a high of 81. And then Sunday, my goodness, perfect. Sunny and a high of 78. Tin Lizard, you got some stuff going down tonight. This Friday, CB Radio performs a variety of country hits that'll get your hands clapping and more. And, of course, Saturday, the next thing smoking, who's a big country variety band. You can check that out. 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In the meantime, this is Aerosmith.

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EJ, excuse me, Sir Elton John. My bad, El. My bad. JY and for Stack, Tom Petty. I won't back down on 93.3 The Drive.

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1: 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A little Led Zeppelin there, rock and roll. JY in for Steck, and it's time for The Good Stuff, brought to you by Bobcat of Peoria. So a dog from Nova Scotia named Reese is back home after surviving, get this, fell off of a cliff, seven stories, right? Rescuers were called in the park after Reese went over a ledge and fell almost 70 feet and landed in the bushes above a steep slope. Firefighters used a drone to locate the dog. Then members of the Kings County Rope Rescue Team, say that five times fast, lowered two rescuers down the cliff to get him. So the operation took about 5 hours from start to finish, and until Reese was safely back to the top. Luckily, you know, he's banged up a little bit, but the veterinarians, and they said he's going to be just fine when it's all said and done. So that is the good stuff.
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5: Peoria police are reporting an accident, Alta Lane and Radnor Road. Route 6 actually looks pretty good. Just reduced speeds through the work zone. We'll see if that changes. Northbound Route 6 ramp to War Memorial Drive is still reported closed, and it is scheduled closed until tomorrow afternoon. There's some tight traffic on Route 6 north of Knoxville with the road work, but no delay on I-474 in Tazewell County. The lanes have been reopened, at least for now, and likely through the weekend. 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
1: And the Stats Heating, Cooling, and Appliance Forecast. We're looking at a slight chance of showers after 5 o'clock. Sunny, high of 84, then a chance of showers and thunderstorms, partly cloudy, low of 65. Tomorrow, sunshine, high of 81. Sunday, beautiful, sunny, and a high of 78. 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

93.3 The Drive, number one for classic hits. And we're less than an hour from kicking down the door on a Friday, 5 o'clock, with a Van Halen flashback weekend. It's going to be a good one. 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

0: 93.3 The Drive, number one for classic hits. We know Saturday is going to be gorgeous, right? Sunshine and a high of 81. A great day to take in the 79th running of the Caterpillar Peoria TT, presented by Walter Brothers, Harley Davidson. Gates open at 8 o'clock. Kids 12 and under get in free. Are you kidding me? That's awesome. And they're going to do a meet and greet with Mark and Digger from the Discovery TV show Moonshiners. They're going to be hanging out with the peeps from 11 to 2 p.m. And, of course, Steck. We all miss Steck. You can get your Steck fixed because he's going to be there from 9:30 until 11:30 on Saturday, which is going to be beautiful, sunny, and 81.
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19: The Stats Heating, Cooling, and Appliance forecast. We're looking at a slight chance of showers after 5 o'clock. Sunny and a high of 84. Tonight, chance of showers and thunderstorms. Partly cloudy, low of 65. Then tomorrow, race day, the TT races. Sunshine and a high of 81. Sunday, we got lots of sunshine and a high of 78, which is awesome. 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

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Tom Cochran there, Life is a Highway. My name is JY. 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

0: 93.3 The Drive, number one for classic hits. JY in for Steck, and I got your number of the day. It's a big one. 300,000. So, you know, tomorrow's National Tooth Fairy Day, right? 300,000. That's the estimated number of teeth that the Tooth Fairy collects every night from kids around the world. And tomorrow's National Tooth Fairy Day. 300,000 teeth a night. And considering that the Tooth Fairy inflation, the teeth are going for $5.84 a tooth now, I'm going to guess that the fairy needs a super good accountant.
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5: An accident in East Peoria on westbound 74 at the flyover ramp. So it's before the Murray Baker Bridge, and the backup now from Main Street. Eastbound, just a little tight approaching the Murray Baker Bridge on the Peoria side. That's just merging traffic. Southbound Route 6 on the brakes, Charter Oak to I-74. And on War Memorial Drive westbound, that's tight from I-74 to Sterling Glen, and eastbound from Sheridan to Knoxville. I-474, all lanes are open through the work zone in Tazewell County. 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
0: The Stats Heating, Cooling, and Appliance forecast for tonight. We got a chance of showers and thunderstorms. Partly cloudy, otherwise with a low of 65. Gorgeous weekend. Sunny tomorrow, 81. Sunny Sunday and a high of 78. 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

93.3 The Drive, number one for classic hits. It is a Van Halen flashback weekend. That one's from 1984. Getting hot for teacher. JY in for Steck. This is the Steve Miller Band.

93.3 The Drive, number one for classic hits. I would put Lou Gramm on my Mount Rushmore for vocalists. He is amazing. We got some stuff that you didn't know you need to know, but you do need to know. It's called Factoids, and I got them for you coming up after Queen. Crazy little thing called Love on The Drive.

The Drive, number one for classic hits. Crazy thing. Oh, no, that's Queen. My name is JY in for my brother Steck. So factoids, okay? So there's been one Tinder match in Antarctica. An American scientist in Antarctica used Tinder in 2013. He found a female scientist a mere 45-minute helicopter ride away. They both swiped right, but she left Antarctica the day after they met up. Ran her out of Antarctica, did you? Swipe right, fly 45 minutes, and just pray to God she's not an iceberg. Sony was producing and selling a Walkman with a cassette player until 2010. I didn't know that.

0: Like Bluetooth? Nah. This baby has side A and side B. And then the real name for a Chilean sea bass is a Patagonian toothfish. They changed the name to make it sound more appetizing to Americans. It's like, can you imagine the waiter coming up like, would you like the salmon or the giant Arctic mouth creature?
1: Some fans say the party ended when Diamond Dave left. Tell me why can't this be love? Others say the real magic started when Sammy grabbed the mic. But one thing we all agree on, Eddie Van Halen changed guitar playing forever. This weekend, we're celebrating it all. The Van Halen Flashback Weekend. 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
0: The Stats Heating, Cooling, and Appliance forecast for tonight and the weekend. Chance of showers and thunderstorms tonight. Partly cloudy otherwise with a low of 65. Tomorrow we got some sunshine and a high of 81. A beautiful day for the race. And Sunday we got sunshine and a high. Beautiful high. 78 in August? Yeah, we're going to take that every time. 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

0: 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What's going on with this? Well, I'm not alone in that.
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0: MSDOT's heating, cooling, and appliance forecast. We are looking into chance showers and thunderstorms tonight. Partly cloudy with a low of 65. Tomorrow, beautiful, sunny. Great day for the TT race. And then Sunday is going to be gorgeous as well. Sunny and a high of 78.
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Hope you're enjoying it, and I hope you're enjoying the Van Halen Flashback Weekend. 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
1: 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But Eddie Van Halen, the inventor? Yeah. 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Eddie rocks.
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0: If you're a Sammy guy or a Dave guy, gotta love Van Halen. Why Can't This Be Love? That's from the 5150 album on this Van Halen flashback weekend. And it's time for the dad joke of the day. I don't deliver it quite as well as my brother Steck, but I'm going to give it a shot. So your dad joke for today is, you ready? I bought shoes from a drug dealer. I'm not, you know, happy about that, but I did. I bought shoes from a drug dealer, and I don't know what he laced them with, but I've been tripping all day. Was it that bad?
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12: The Stats Heating, Cooling, and Appliance Forecast. We are looking at a chance of showers and thunderstorms tonight. Partly cloudy otherwise with a low of 65. Gorgeous Saturday, sunny, a high of 81. Great time to check out the Caterpillar Peoria TT. Our race is presented by our friends at Walter Brothers Harley Davidson. Sunday is going to be awesome too. Sunny and a high of 78. As we get you back into the music, it's Steve Miller Band. Of course, it's the Poor Man's Concert. This is Big Old Jet Airliner.

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0: 93.3 The Drive. Love that one from Genesis and the Poor Man Concert. Turn It On Again. JY here with you. I appreciate your time. Just got a phone call. Someone was asking me where Steck was going to be. He is going to be from 9:30 to 11:30 a.m. Saturday. He's going to be hanging out with the Moonshiners guys, Mark and Digger, at the 79th running of the Caterpillar Peoria TT. Presented by Walter Brothers Races. Is going to be awesome. Gates open at 8 o'clock in case you're keeping score at home. And if you have kids that are 12 and under, hey, they get in free. So you can't beat that. But I was telling them the Steck's going to be there from 9:30 until 11:30 on Saturday.
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the Cradle Will Rock, Van Halen, on a Van Halen flashback weekend. Hope you are having a great Friday night. We do have your number of the day coming up. But first, it's a Four Man's concert, and it continues. 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

0: 93.3 The Drive, number one for classic hits. Listen to that crowd. Woo! Poor man's concert. You know, you don't have to fight the crowd. You don't have to pay for parking. You don't have to, you know, buy $18 drinks. Just have your kick your feet up in the man cave or wherever you're hanging out and have a few cold frosty beverages and save a lot of money and listen to some great live music. Also, a Van Halen flashback weekend, so we are rolling, man. We are rolling good. All right, so your number of the day is 300,000. Yeah, that's a big number, but that's the estimated number of teeth that the Tooth Fairy collects every night from kids around the world. And considering that tomorrow's National Tooth Fairy Day, with the Tooth Fairy inflation, have you heard? The teeth are going for $5.84 a tooth now. So that fairy really needs a good accountant. And Dad's over there going, quit losing your damn teeth.
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